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22: Madison Weather.
23: Lows dip down to about 61 tonight under partly cloudy skies. Southeasterly winds 8 to 15 miles per hour. Chance of rain showers tomorrow. Daytime highs approaching 83. Cloudy skies with a few peaks of sun. I'm weatherology meteorologist Jennifer Wojcicki. Right now, 75.
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1: The Bootleg Kev Show, the No Cap News Report is up next. The Labor Day edition. This is where James finds the craziest stories and we talk about them. James, what you got?
2: 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This man went crazy.
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14: Madison.
15: Lows around 61 tonight under mainly cloudy skies. Winds out of the southeast, 8 to 15 miles per hour. Cloudy skies with a few peaks of sun again tomorrow. Slight chance of thunderstorms. Highs level off around 82. I'm weatherology meteorologist Jennifer Wojcicki. Currently 70.
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10: weather. Lows around 61 tonight under mainly cloudy skies. Winds out of the southeast, 8 to 15 miles per hour. Cloudy skies with a few peaks of sun again tomorrow. Slight chance of thunderstorms. Highs level off around 82. I'm weatherology meteorologist Jennifer Wojcicki. Currently 69.
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1: What it do, bro?
0: Inside the People's Mix, holding it down. Coming up, man, I want to talk about this Kanye show that happened in his hometown of Chicago. It was legendary. We're going to break down. A lot of beef was squashed. A lot of amends were made. More on that up next. First things first, we're kicking the mix off with some brand new music right now. Little Uzi Vert, man. This one's called Poured. This is like vintage Uzi, too. Feels like SoundCloud era Uzi, man. It's new music on the Bootleg Kev.

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1: What it do, bro?
0: All right, man. So Kanye performed two nights in his hometown, man. Homecoming shows in Chicago at Soldier Field. And I got to give it up to Ye. These like the best concerts of all time. I mean, I saw him in L.A. and it was incredible. But he brought Kid Cudi out. They have had beef over the last 6 years over things Ye said in the past. Him and Kid Cudi came out together.
1: Don't you love to see it?
0: Oh, man. Look, they did Ghost Town. He brought Big Sean out. Him and Big Sean have had problems. So him and Big Sean are good now. He brought all the OG Chicago guys out and brought Chief Keef out to perform in Chicago for the first time in his career.
1: Yeah, this sounds like this concert had to be 6 hours.
0: It was 60 songs long. Ye's second night in Chicago, he performed 59 songs. So,
1: I love Kanye, but I can't sit down for that long.
0: Do you forgive Ye?
1: I forgave Ye for saying slavery is a choice, so I can get over other things.
0: Yeah, a buddy of mine hit me because I forgave Ye. He's not happy with me forgiving Ye. Shout out to Peter Rosenberg. Anyway, man, look, Labor Day weekend re-rolling in the People's Mix. On the way, we're going to give you the latest update on that Lindsey Clancy trial that was found as a mistrial on Friday. We're going to break down the latest on that. Let's get into some new music first, though. Tyla, she's back. This one is called Is It Love? It's new music. It's the Bootleg Kev Show.
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6: 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Wanda and Leon are back, but this time they're chasing a different kind of legacy. 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
5: weather. Lows around 61 tonight under mainly cloudy skies. Winds out of the southeast, 8 to 15 miles per hour. Cloudy skies with a few peaks of sun again tomorrow. Slight chance of thunderstorms. Highs level off around 82. I'm weatherology meteorologist Jennifer Wojcicki. Currently, it's 66 degrees.
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2: What it do, boo?
1: The Labor Day 3-day weekend edition of the Daily Hate is here. If you got something you want to hate on, man, leave us a voicemail. 877-817-2888. You know what's crazy, James, is I got, you know, like every once in a while you open your mailbox and they put the mailer coupons in there?
2: Yeah, yeah.
1: So I was going through all the grocery sales for Labor Day weekend, and I realized all of the meat cost what it cost last year, but now it costs that on sale.
2: See, hey, brother, that's the economy for your ass.
1: Man. And the meat is cracking right now. I tell you, I still won't buy the Amazon meat for $1.99 a pound. I'm going to keep
2: that. But you're going to eat 3D printed meat. Well, why not?
1: I'd rather take the 3D printed meat than the Jeff Bezos meat, bruh.
2: That sounds crazy, but go on.
1: Anyway, stay by your radio. Coming up next, your Daily Hate. Keep it locked.

0: Daily hate, what are you hating on, ma'am?
1: Somebody's lurking in my IG stories, and it happens to be my boyfriend's ex-girlfriend. Like, why are you in my stories?
0: Now, did you tell your boyfriend that, like, his ex is creeping? Like, do you think he might know why?
1: I told him, but no. He's like, I don't know why she's looking at your stories.
0: Mm. If I was you, I would DM her and be like, what you looking at?
2: That's a route.
0: Anyway, appreciate you calling. The ex-girlfriend is hated on.
1: Thank you.
3: 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Coming up, let's talk about it. 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
10: Madison weather.
11: Lows around 61 tonight under mainly cloudy skies. Winds out of the southeast, 8 to 15 miles per hour. Cloudy skies with a few peaks of sun again tomorrow. Slight chance of thunderstorms. Highs level off around 82. I'm weatherology meteorologist Jennifer Wojcicki. Currently, it's 66 degrees.

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1: What it do, Bill?
0: Football season officially is here. I'm in a few fantasy football drafts, even though James doesn't want to play fantasy football with us.
1: I'm not playing with y'all a bunch of grown men on Zoom acting like y'all NFL owners.
0: Why don't you want to play fantasy?
1: I got other things to do.
0: Anyway, listen, ladies, I want to hear from you because my wife is preparing herself for the next few months to pretty much just not have me available on Sundays.
1: Right.
0: How do you look at this? If you're a young lady, you're in a relationship, and your man is a football fan, do you look at Sundays is like a bad thing now that football season is here because you pretty much an L on your guy?
1: That makes sense.
0: Do you look at it as a good thing because you get a break from him?
1: I guess it depends on who the husband is.
0: Hey, 877-817-2888. That is the number. Football season is here. Do you think it's a good or a bad thing that you're about to lose your man on Sundays, man? It's the Bootleg Kev Show.

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1: All right, this weekend is opening weekend in the NFL. I'm curious, ladies, do you feel like you lose your man every Sunday when it comes to football season, or how do you approach it? All right, 877-817-2888. Peyton's on the phone. Peyton, what's going on?
3: So I definitely feel like I lose my man, but I do gain about 10 other men sitting in my living room constantly, so that's interesting.
1: Nice.
3: Him and his friends just basically consume my house for about 4 months.
2: Oh, I'll be annoyed.
1: Do you, like, make sandwiches or anything, or do you just do, like, what?
4: That's crazy. You went straight to, do you make sandwiches?
3: I mean, I end up taking that role. It's a lot more dishes. It's a lot more beer. It's a lot more trash. It's a lot more snacks. It's like having 10 toddlers, really.
1: That's what I'm saying. Like, you got 10 house guests.
3: And they can't even get up. They won't get up to get another beer. They're like, please, give me another beer. It's like a kid with a juice box. It's like I've got 10 children in my living room that can't leave the TV.
1: All men everywhere appreciate women like Peyton. All right, let's keep it rolling. 877-817-2888. Victoria's on the phone. Victoria, do you feel like you lose your man on Sundays when football season starts?
5: I'm actually glad football season starts. I mean, I love it because he is really clean. He follows me all around the house. He's looking over my phone while I'm on social media. And it's just like I get a break. I go do my nails. I get rid of him. I'm like, good.
1: Shout out to her, man. She gets it.
2: She knows what's up.
1: Yeah. You know, sometimes my wife will try to sit down and pretend like she likes football. And that's, I don't like that.
2: Oh, why?
1: Because I know she hates too much? Yeah, go away. Go away.
2: Oh, so you get excited in football season because you get away from your wife?
1: No, I just like to watch football alone or with other people who get the sport.
2: We say the same thing, brother.
1: Anyway, stay by your radio. Coming up, people are mad at Jay-Z. I'm going to say this. Jay-Z had a dope show over the weekend in London, but apparently something his best friend is wrapped up in is, you know, causing some blowback on Hove. We're going to talk about it up next.

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You get a say in every song we play on Madtown's 93.1 Jams.

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3: Madison Weather.
4: Lows around 61 overnight under mainly cloudy skies, south winds 8 to 15 miles per hour. Cloudy skies with a few peaks of sun again Tuesday, slight chance of thunderstorms, highs level off around 82. I'm weatherology meteorologist Jennifer Wojcicki. Currently 64.
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14: Madison weather.
15: Mainly cloudy skies expected overnight with a low of 61. Winds out of the southeast, 8 to 15 miles per hour. Cloudy skies with a few peaks of sun Tuesday. Slight chance of thunderstorms. Daytime highs approaching 82. I'm weatherology meteorologist Jennifer Wojcicki. Currently 63.

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16: Madison River.
17: Mainly cloudy skies expected overnight with a low of 61. Winds out of the southeast, 8 to 15 miles per hour. Cloudy skies with a few peaks of sun Tuesday. Slight chance of thunderstorms. Daytime highs approaching 82. I'm weatherology meteorologist Jennifer Wojcicki. Currently 63.
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1: 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Rate this next jam. 1 through 5. 5 being the best. 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L for less. 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

0: mainly cloudy skies overnight with a low of 61. South winds 8 to 15 miles per hour. Cloudy skies with a few peaks of sun again Tuesday. Slight chance for storms. Daytime highs approaching 82. I'm weatherology meteorologist Jennifer Wojcicki. Currently, it's 64 degrees.
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7: Madison weather. Lows dip down to about 61 overnight under cloudy skies. South winds 8 to 15 miles per hour. Cloudy skies with a few peaks of sun Tuesday. Slight chance of thunderstorms. High temperatures reach up to 82. I'm weatherology meteorologist Jennifer Wojcicki. Currently, it's 65 degrees.

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Rate this next jam. 1 through 5. 5 being the best. M for more. L for less. You get a say in every song we play on Mad Town's 93.1 Jams.

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13: Slight chance for storms today, otherwise cloudy skies with a few peaks of sun. Daytime highs approaching 82, southerly winds 8 to 15 miles per hour. Cloudy tonight, chance for storms 70. I'm weatherology meteorologist Jennifer Wojcicki. Right now, 64.
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12: Slight chance for storms today. Otherwise, cloudy skies with a few peaks of sun. Daytime highs approaching 82. Southerly winds 8 to 15 miles per hour. Cloudy tonight. Chance for storms 70. I'm weatherology meteorologist Jennifer Wojcicki. Right now, it's 64 degrees.

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14: 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I'm Jennifer Stevens. It is September 8th. AAA says the national average for regular gasoline hit $4.14 Sunday, a 38% increase since before the war started, and the single highest Labor Day price ever recorded. That was Sunday. Today, Tuesday, AAA now reporting we're at $4.15 a gallon and climbing. Yikes. New numbers out today from Brown University say that since the war in Iran started, paying higher gas prices has cost the average American household more than $741. That's just the past 6 months. Food and utility prices also reaching record levels nationally. Just to give you an idea here, the USDA releasing these figures as of September 1st with fresh vegetable prices up 5% since 1 year ago, ground beef up 9%, steak 10%, sugars and sweets up 7%, all since just 1 year ago from 2025. And DHS urging parents across Wisconsin to vaccinate students for the new school year. Back to school week officially here. The Department of Health Services reporting now more than 140 measles cases are confirmed across the southern portion of the state. Still nothing for Dane County. They say, though, that for neighboring Lafayette, Iowa, and Grant counties, now dominated by children ages 5 to 17, the cases are, this according to the state health data, driving almost exclusively now by those children who are unvaccinated.
15: Madison weather.
16: Slight chance for storms today. Otherwise, cloudy skies with a few peaks of sun. Daytime highs approaching 82. Southerly winds 8 to 15 miles per hour. Cloudy tonight. Chance for storms 70. I'm weatherology meteorologist Jennifer Wojcicki. Right now, It's 64 degrees.
17: Well, the Brewers rallied for a 4-3 win over the Cubs yesterday to push their lead back to 8 games in the NL Central. With this look at your morning sports, I'm Zach Heilprin. Crew didn't get their first lead until the 8th when Jackson Chourio drove in a pair of runs, and then Christian Yelich delivered a sac fly to add an insurance run. It was needed as Pete Crow Armstrong took Trevor McGill deep in the 9th to cut the deficit to 1. Chourio then made sure that would be the only run they scored as he made a diving catch in the outfield for the final out. Milwaukee's magic number to win the division stands at 9. They face the Cubs again tonight. First pitch at 6:40. Turning to the Packers, they're prepping for their season opener on Sunday up in Minnesota. They're doing so with tight end Tucker Kraft back in the lineup after tearing his ACL in the middle of last season. Long journey for Kraft, the end goal now right in front of him.
18: I've been looking forward to week one of this season for a long time now. Now that it's finally here, I'm just excited to take an opportunity to really breathe it all in and then fire away.
17: Kick on Sundays at 3:25, and the Badgers can hit the practice field today as they begin to prepare for Saturday night's home opener against Western Illinois. With this look at your morning sports, I'm Zach Heilprin.
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19: Good morning. Starting off with no problems on the interstates or Beltline for your Tuesday drive-in. No issues on East Washer downtown, and other main routes are at the posted speeds. No crashes or delays. With your 93.1 Jams traffic, I'm Stacy Kay.

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Rate this next jam. 1 through 5. 5 being the best. M for more. 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You get a say in every song we play on Madtown's 93.1 Jams.

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13: Good morning, Tuesday today, 8th of September. Jennifer Stevens here with a look at what's going on for you. Back to school week is here. Students across the Madison Metropolitan School District heading back to the classroom this week. First day of school split between today and tomorrow. The district publishes official fall enrollment later in the semester, but last year we had just over 26,000 kids officially registered, and those in the know predict this year enrollment shouldn't be too far off from that. State Department of Health Services holding a press briefing over the holiday weekend updating measles cases. It's not good. Currently more than 140 confirmed across southern Wisconsin, Lafayette, Grant, and Iowa counties. None so far for Dane, but DHS urging all parents to vaccinate their children for the start of the school year. Right now, we're at 85% of kindergartners who have their MMR vaccinations. Experts agree 95%, though, is the threshold needed to effectively manage and prevent the spread of this highly contagious disease. And from our holiday weekend, Labor Day gas prices never never been higher. Americans now paying over $4 a gallon nationwide for the average in the first time in history. It's this high. And the 9th is tomorrow. So heads up, sports fans. Tickets on sale tomorrow, Wednesday, the 9th of September, for the exciting Badgers hockey games coming up at Lambeau Field in February. Both men's and women's teams playing February 20th. Tickets for pre-sale tomorrow at FrozenTundraFaceoff.com. And then regular general ticket sales will begin on Friday. Madison
14: weather. Slight chance for storms today. Otherwise, cloudy skies with a few peaks of sun. Daytime highs approaching 82. Southerly winds 8 to 15 miles per hour. Cloudy tonight. Chance for storms 70. I'm weatherology meteorologist Jennifer Wojcicki. Currently 64.
15: Well, the Brewers rallied for a 4-3 win over the Cubs yesterday to push their lead back to 8 games in the NL Central. With this look at your morning sports, I'm Zach Heilprin. Crew didn't get their first lead until the 8th when Jackson Chourio drove in a pair of runs, and then Christian Yelich delivered a sac fly to add an insurance run. It was needed as Pete Crow Armstrong took Trevor McGill deep in the ninth to cut the deficit to 1. Chourio then made sure that would be the only run they scored as he made a diving catch in the outfield for the final out. Milwaukee's magic number to win the division stands at 9. They face the Cubs again tonight. First pitch at 6:40. Turning to the Packers, they're prepping for their season opener on Sunday up in Minnesota. They're doing so with tight end Tucker Kraft back in the lineup after tearing his ACL in the middle of last season. Long journey for Kraft, the end goal now right in front of him.
16: I've been looking forward to week one of this season for a long time now. Now that it's finally here, I'm just excited to take an opportunity to really breathe it all in and then fire away.
15: Kick on Sundays at 3:25, and the Badgers can hit the practice field today as they begin to prepare for Saturday night's home opener against Western Illinois. With this look at your morning sports, I'm Zach Heilprin.
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13: Good morning. Getting more crowded now, but so far the interstates and Beltline are moving along, but pockets of congestion are starting up. Brake lights on inbound John Nolan approaching North Shore Drive. No issues on East Washer downtown yet. Just watch out for school buses and kids walking or biking to school. Other main routes are at the posted speeds. No crashes or delays. With your 93.1 Jams traffic, I'm Stacy Kay.
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14: Good morning. I'm Jennifer Stevens on Tuesday with a look at what's happening today, September 8th. So how was your Labor Day holiday weekend? A new poll out today finding more and more Americans in favor of labor unions. The Economic Policy Institute finding the approval rate for organized labor 71%. In 2025, union membership in the U.S. grew by over 400,000 workers, the largest increase we've seen in almost 20 years, nearly triple the growth rate in states that protect collective bargaining compared to right-to-work states. The same poll finds more Americans trust unions more than either major political party. 4 out of 5 American workers say their paychecks are not keeping up with costs in general, with CEO pay climbing 312 times the median worker's income. The future for public unions in Wisconsin still up in the air as this legal fight over Wisconsin Act 10, which banned collective bargaining for most unions, continues crawling its way through our court system here. DHS urging parents across the state to vaccinate students for the new school year, with back to school week officially here now this week. The Department of Health Services reporting now more than 140 measles cases confirmed across southern Wisconsin. This marks the state's worst measles outbreak in decades, driving primarily, DHS says, by unvaccinated kids. Still no cases for Dane County. And we're kicking off post Labor Day slash back to school week now with the highest gas prices ever. Americans paying $4.15 a gallon for the first time in history.
15: Madison weather.
16: Some chance of thunderstorms today. Otherwise, cloudy skies with a few peaks of sun. Highs level off around 82. South winds 8 to 15 miles per hour. Overcast skies tonight. Chance for storms. Lows dip down to about 70. I'm weatherology meteorologist Jennifer Wojcicki. Right now, It's 66 degrees.
2: Well, the Brewers rallied for a 4-3 win over the Cubs yesterday to push their lead back to 8 games in the NL Central. With this look at your morning sports, I'm Zach Heilprin. Crew didn't get their first lead until the 8th when Jackson Chourio drove in a pair of runs, and then Christian Yelich delivered a sac fly to add an insurance run. It was needed as Pete Crow Armstrong took Trevor McGill deep in the 9th to cut the deficit to 1. Chourio then made sure that would be the only run they scored as he made a diving catch in the outfield for the final out. Milwaukee's magic number to win the division stands at 9. Face the Cubs again tonight. First pitch at 6:40. Turning to the Packers, they're prepping for their season opener on Sunday up in Minnesota. They're doing so with tight end Tucker Kraft back in the lineup after tearing his ACL in the middle of last season. Long journey for Kraft, the end goal now right in front of him.
4: I've been looking forward to week one of this season for a long time now. Now that it's finally here, I'm just excited to take an opportunity to really breathe it all in and then fire away.
2: Kick on Sundays at 3:25, and the Badgers can hit the practice field today as they begin to prepare for Saturday night's home opener against Western Illinois. With this look at your morning sports, I'm Zach Heilprin.
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14: Good morning. The earlier accident on 3990 North a mile after the Beltline has been cleared, but traffic may still be recovering. And an accident on the westbound Beltline at Park Street is on the right shoulder now, with pockets of congestion between Seminole Highway and West Broadway. Brake lights in the construction zone on John Nolan, northbound Park Street at Fish Hatch and westbound K at 12 in Ashton. Plus traffic light and construction congestion downtown on East Wash Capitol Square and campus. With your 93.1 Jams traffic, I'm Stacey K.
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7: Good morning. An earlier accident on eastbound University Ave at Seago Road has been causing a delay and may still be an issue. Rain is moving in some areas, slowing down traffic. Still congestion on the northbound interstate between 94 and 151 and on the westbound Beltline between Todd Drive and Park Street. Brake lights in the construction zone on John Nolan and westbound KA-12 in Ashton. Plus traffic light and construction congestion downtown on East Wash Capitol Square and campus. With your 93.1 Jams traffic, I'm Stacey K.
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0: 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Ooh. 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
14: Madison Win.
15: Cloudy skies expected today with a chance of rain showers. Highs level off around 82, winds out of the south, 8 to 15 miles per hour. Overcast tonight, chance of thunderstorms, lows dip down to about 70. I'm weatherology meteorologist Jennifer Wojcicki. Currently 64.
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2: Madison weather. Mainly cloudy skies expected today with a chance of rain showers. Highs level off around 82. Winds out of the south, 8 to 15 miles per hour. Overcast tonight, chance of thunderstorms. Lows dip down to about 70. I'm weatherology meteorologist Jennifer Wojcicki. Right now, 66.
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10: Madison cloudy skies expected today with a chance of rain showers. Highs level off around 82, winds out of the south, 8 to 15 miles per hour. Forecast, tonight, chance of thunderstorms, lows dip down to about 70. I'm weatherology meteorologist Jennifer Wojcicki. Currently 66.
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Been counting me out, I'm counting my bullets, I'm loading my clips, I'm writing down names, I'm making a list, I'm checking it twice and I'm getting them hit. The real ones been dying, the fake ones is lit, the game is off balance, I'm back on my sh. 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
3: weather. Chance of thunderstorms this afternoon. Otherwise, cloudy skies with a few peaks of sun. High temperatures reach up to 80. Winds out of the south, 8 to 15 miles per hour. Chance for storms tonight, lows around 70, overcast. I'm weatherology meteorologist Jennifer Wojcicki. Right now, it's 68 degrees. All I'm making is
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Break this next jam. 1 through 5. 5 being the best. M for more. 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
12: Madison weather.
13: Chance of thunderstorms this afternoon. Otherwise, cloudy skies with a few peaks of sun. High temperatures reach up to 80. Winds out of the south, 8 to 15 miles per hour. Chance for storms tonight, lows around 70, overcast. I'm weatherology meteorologist Jennifer Wojcicki. Currently 74.
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15: yeah.
0: Mad Time.
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15: It's on again. 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
0: I can

Tell about the Mary of Shabaria, face of my area. The original Richard Ramirez, Christian Rivera, cause my lyrics never sit well, so they wanna give me the chair. Like a paraplegic, and it's scary, call it Harry Carey, cause every time I'm digging Harry Carey, I'm Mary, I'm a dictionary, I'm swearing up and down, they can spit this shit hilarious. It's time to put these bitches in the obituary column. We wouldn't see eye to eye with a staring problem, get the shaft like a staring column. Trigger happy, pack each, but it's black ink. 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Evil that means take a backseat. Take it back to fat beats with a maxi single. 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What attracts these people is my gangster. Like Apache with a catchy jiggle. I stack chips. You better

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buddy. Oliver came to Dane County Humane Society last month after being transferred from an overcrowded shelter here in Wisconsin. But Oliver's ready to find a home of his own, and he'd be a little shy around new people. But give Oliver some patience, and you'll quickly meet his sweet side. And once he trusts you, expect plenty of affection and probably a few big, wet, slobbery kisses. Oliver loves getting outside for walks. He loves playing with toys, and a good game of fetch is always on the table. Oliver may pull a little bit when a walk first starts, but with a little patience and some positive reinforcement, Oliver settles right into leash walking real quickly. And when the fun's over, Oliver's perfectly happy staying close and settling in for some serious snuggle time. Oliver, though, is looking for a female-only household that can continue helping him build confidence while giving him plenty of walks, patience, love, and attention. And he's also a member of the Dane County Humane Society's Lonely Hearts Club, which means his adoption fee has been reduced. Oliver's staying in a quiet area of the shelter, so make sure to ask about him. Don't just ask about him. Take him home. Make Oliver yours. He's this week's Pet of the Week. Learn more at madtownjams.com, especially if you got some room in your home or on your couch

93.1 Jams, Fusion in the Afternoons. This week's Pet of the Week is Oliver from the Dane County Humane Society. Oliver is a big guy. He's more than 90 pounds. But once he gets comfortable with you, he's basically an oversized snuggle.

Madtown's number one for hits and hip hop, 93.1 Jams, Fusion in the Afternoons. 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Madison Extracts is at 106 King Street, and Local Love Live is from 6 p.m. to 9 p.m. The second Wednesday of every month, Wednesday, September 9th, live performances and interviews with 415, Compound, and P-Swag. 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
10: Madison weather.
11: Cloudy skies with a few peaks of sun this afternoon with a slight chance of thunderstorms. High temperatures reach up to 81. South winds 8 to 15 miles per hour. Cloudy skies tonight. Storms likely. Lows dip down to about 70. I'm weatherology meteorologist Jennifer Wojcicki. Currently 75.
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0: Ray Moore. 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But the gun is fully loaded with hold music. You call because your bill is wrong, and the automated system keep asking, did you say billing? No, I didn't. But at this point, I'm about to start saying some words that I can't repeat. Then you finally get through to a human, and they transfer you twice. By the end, you're explaining your issues for a third time to someone who sounds like they're Googling how to do their job. Or even worse, you get that overly cheerful rep who's way too peppy for 9 a.m. Hi, this is Rebecca. How can I provide excellent service today? Well, you can start by refunding me, Rebecca. Let's not forget the whole music. It's always some teeny version of Easy Listening that sounds like it was recorded underwater in the 80s. Now, why do they always say, your call is very important to us? If that's true, why am I waiting longer than the last season of Stranger Things? To sum it all up, customer service calls for the modern day equivalent of a quest. You lose time, energy, and a little bit of your sanity. But hey, at least Rebecca's having a great day.
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Madtown's number one for hits and hip-hop, 93.1 Jams, Fusion in the Afternoons. Rick Ross called attention to the game selling around 15,000 units his first week, even with Drake and two Ye features. There's just one problem with that joke. Ross only did like 19,000 himself. It is about to be petty, y'all. More details 10 minutes or

Town's number one for hits and hip-hop, 93.1 Jams, Fusion in the Afternoons. Rick Ross is talking album sales again, and this time, The Game is catching a stray. Game recently dropped the Documentary 3 featuring Drake, two appearances from Ye, Snoop, E-40, Marsha Ambrose, Party, and more. With all that firepower, the album reportedly moved around 15,000 units the first week and debuted at number 68. Ross pointed out that guest list before telling The Game, listen, keep hustling, that's what it's all about. Now, to be fair, The Game released the album with only a few hours' notice, so there wasn't exactly a giant rollout behind it. But Rick Ross just set in stone, debuted at number 39 with 19,000 units. So Rosé's clowning The Game's 15K while he's sitting on 19K. I mean, my brother, that's a 4,000 album difference. Not exactly Kendrick versus Drake numbers here, but that's two dudes arguing over who got the slightly better parking spot. For real, it's just a parking spot. Somehow, Drake still ended up in the middle of the conversation. Hip-hop can be petty. Fusion in the Afternoon at Jam.

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93.1 Jams, Fusion in the Afternoons. This week's pet of the week is Oliver from the Dane County Humane Society. Oliver is a big guy. He's more than 90 pounds. But once he gets comfortable with you, he's basically an oversized snuggle buddy. Oliver came to Dane County Humane Society last month after being transferred from an overcrowded shelter here in Wisconsin. But Oliver's ready to find a home of his own, and he'd be a little shy around new people. But give Oliver some patience, and you'll quickly meet his sweet side. And once he trusts you, expect plenty of affection and probably a few big, wet, slobbery kisses. Oliver loves getting outside for walks. He loves playing with toys, and a good game of fetch is always on the table. Oliver may pull a little bit when a walk first starts, but with a little patience and some positive reinforcement, Oliver settles right into leash walking real quickly. And when the fun's over, Oliver's perfectly happy staying close and settling in for some serious snuggle time. Oliver, though, is looking for a female-only household that can continue helping him build confidence while giving him plenty of walks, patience, love, and attention. And he's also a member of the Dane County Humane Society's Lonely Hearts Club, which means his adoption fee has been reduced. Oliver's staying in a quiet area of the shelter, so make sure to ask about him. Don't just ask about him. Take him home. Make Oliver yours. He's this week's pet of the week. Learn more at madtownjams.com, especially if you got some room in your home or on your couch for 90 plus pounds of sweetness. Oliver's that guy.

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6: Starting out with no issues on the interstates, but congestion is starting on the westbound Beltline at Seminole Highway. Brake lights inbound in the construction zone on John Nolan, southbound Mid-Belt Boulevard at Mineral Point Road, and 151 south at the interstate. Disabled vehicles on the shoulders out there, but no crashes or delays. Just traffic light and construction congestion downtown on East Wash, Capitol Square, and campus. With your 93.1 Jams traffic, I'm Stacy Kay.
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The Suicide Boys hit the stage with Destroy Lonely, Shakewell, Drain, Black Cray, and Slim Gucci is going down Friday, September 18th at the American Family Insurance Amphitheater in Milwaukee. 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

Madtown's number one for hits and hip-hop, 93.1 Jams, Fusion in the Afternoons. Drake has something called FOMO coming. Nobody knows exactly what it is, and of course, he's making everybody wait for the answer. September 15th, Drake goes live on YouTube for what could be album number 4 this year. More details, 10 minutes or less.

Madtown's number one for hits and hip-hop, 93.1 Jams, Fusion in the Afternoons. Drake is back playing the mysterious internet game, y'all, and now there's officially a date attached to whatever FOMO is. Drizzy announced he's hosting a FOMO live stream on YouTube September 15th at 9 p.m. Eastern. That's 8 Central Time for y'all that don't know the math. Beyond that, basically nothing. Nobody knows for sure whether FOMO's short for fear of missing out, is another album, a tour, or something completely different. Drake previously teased something involving FOMO was coming in 2026, and now fans are convinced this live stream is where it gets revealed. He even threw a palm tree emoji into the announcement, which naturally has people trying to decode what that is too. But here's what makes this ridiculous. Drake's already released 3 albums this year, 40 plus songs. If FOMO actually turns out to be another project, we're talking about album number 4 in 2026. 4 albums in 1 year? I remember when people were crazy because David Banner dropped 2 albums in a year. At this point, Drake isn't worried about oversaturating the market. He's trying to be the market. And naming the whole thing FOMO is perfect because apparently the rollout strategy is tell everybody absolutely nothing and watch them lose their minds trying to figure it out. Fusion in the Afternoon and

Madtown's number one for hits and hip-hop, 93.1 Jams, Fusion in the Afternoon. Coming up in 10 minutes or less, the 5 o'clock quick fix. Gonna hop on the turntables, mix it up, 30 minutes commercial-free, 30 minutes.

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4: An earlier accident downtown on West Johnson Street at Lake Street may still be an issue. 3990 South, slow at 9430. Congestion on the eastbound Beltline at Stoughton Road and Gammon Road. Westbound slow at Todd Drive and Seminole Highway. Brake lights in the construction zone on John Nolan. Southbound Midvale Boulevard at Mineral Point Road and at the Beltline. And 151 South at the interstate. Plus traffic lighting construction congestion downtown on East Wash, Capitol Square, and Campus. With your 93.1 Jams traffic, I'm Stacy Kay.
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13: Madison weather.
14: Storms likely tonight. Otherwise, cloudy skies expected. Lows level off around 70. Southwesterly winds 8 to 15 miles per hour. Cloudy skies with a few peaks of sun. Tomorrow, chance of thunderstorms. Highs level off around 81. I'm weatherology meteorologist Jennifer Wojcicki. Right now, 77.
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6: Traffic on 3990 South has been backed up to 151 from a disabled school bus now in the right shoulder after 9430. Slow northbound before 9430. An earlier accident on the eastbound Beltline at Gammon is on the right shoulder and traffic may still be slow there. Brake lights in the construction zone on John Nolan and southbound East Wash approaching Stoughton Road. Plus traffic light and construction congestion downtown on East Wash, Capitol Square and campus. With your 93.1 Jams traffic, I'm Stacey K.
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Time to make sure we get your take. Break this next jam. 1 through 5. 5 being the best. M for more. L for less. You get a say in every song we play on Madtown's 93.1 Jams.

0: Town's number one for hits and hip-hop, 93.1 Jams, Fusion in the Afternoons. Out and about with the community today, I have Julie from Milton House on the show. How you doing, Julie?
1: I'm good. Hi, Fusion. Thank you for having me today.
0: It's a pleasure to have you here. You have a really amazing, unique organization that you run, and attached with that, you have your signature event coming up Saturday, September 26th. Yes. Tell us a little bit about Milton House. You have a historical, amazing organization.
1: We do, and it's something a part of Wisconsin history that not a lot of people really realize. So the Milton House was built in 1844 as a stagecoach inn. It was the taxis of the day, didn't even have trains coming through yet. But it was also a station on the Underground Railroad, which is very unique. Wow. A lot of people don't even realize that the Underground Railroad went through Wisconsin, but it did. So when you come here, we take you on a tour of the old inn, and remarkably, we even have the underground tunnel that connected the inn to a pioneer cabin in the back that you can walk through, and that's where the freedom seekers would have moved through. So it's very unique. It's not just your typical house museum with a lot of fancy pretty things sitting around. It's really an experience,
0: and that's a really amazing piece of history to have and to still have available for people to see. I think especially in times like now, as divisive as 2026 is and mm-hmm. this history is trying to be erased, I think this is
1: it's a really good reminder of really how progressive of a state Wisconsin was in the early history. I mean, this was even built 4 years before Wisconsin became a state. So it's a really crucial and interesting part of all of our history here if you have roots in Wisconsin.
0: Saturday, September 26th is your signature event. Literally, that's the name of the event.
1: And
0: your signature event is how you put your awareness together, how you raise your money for the year, how you get the word out that Milton House is out there. So I think this is really awesome that we were able to connect with this. Tell me what Madtown, what Wisconsin can expect on September 26th at the signature event.
1: Sure. Yes. Thanks, Fusion. So one misconception that people have, I think, is that the Milton House is supported, by the local government or any entity. It is not. We are nonprofit. It's the Milton Historical Society who runs the Milton House. So we rely on tours, people visiting, and special events and donors to help us support to continue to tell these important stories. So we are doing our inaugural signature event at the Janesville Performing Arts Center on Saturday night, September 26th. If you've never been downtown Janesville to JPAC, it's a beautiful facility as well, historic in its own right. And we are really honored to be bringing in the Fisk Jubilee Singers from Fisk University in Nashville, Tennessee. Now, Fisk was the first historically Black university that was built in the country just after the Civil War, because formerly enslaved people were often not taught to read and write. So this kind of a place is essential. Unfortunately, after about 5 years, they had some financial difficulties. And that's when the Fisk Jubilee Singers were formed. A professor took 9 students on tour to raise some money, and they sing African-American spirituals. So these are the kind of songs that they would have sang in the field. These songs could have been single songs, like "We're Gonna Meet Tonight," "We're Gonna Run Tonight," and it's literally a part of history that they are keeping alive still and touring with. So we're really excited. They don't come up to Wisconsin very often, so we can't wait to welcome them. And then also opening for them is the Kothi Dance Company in Milwaukee. So some folks may have heard of them here in the area. They do African and Caribbean dance, drums, and storytelling. So the fact that we'll have both of these acts together on one stage is pretty amazing. So we would love everybody to come experience it and then support the Milton House, too.
0: Come out to the signature event and support the Milton House annual event. They're your first inaugural signature event. I can't wait to see what you put together. And most importantly, Madtown, stop out to Milton House and support a piece of history.
1: All right. Thank you, Fusion.

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5: Traffic on 3990 South between 9430 and 151 may still be recovering from a previously cleared incident. An earlier accident on southbound Midvale Boulevard at Mineral Point Road may still be an issue. Clear on the Beltline, but still brake lights in the construction zone on John Nolan, plus traffic light and construction congestion downtown on East Wash, Capitol Square, and campus. With your 93.1 Jams traffic, I'm Stacey Kay.
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10: Madison weather.
11: Storms likely tonight. Otherwise, cloudy skies expected. Lows level off around 70. Southwesterly winds 8 to 15 miles per hour. Cloudy skies with a few peaks of sun. Tomorrow, chance of thunderstorms. Highs level off around 81. I'm weatherology meteorologist Jennifer Wojcicki. Right now, 77.

10, girl, you a 10, girl, you a 10, girl, you a 10, girl, you a 10, girl, you a 10, girl, you a 10, girl, you a 10, girl, you a 10, girl, you a 10, girl, you a 10, girl, you a 10, girl, you a 10, girl, you a 10, girl, you a 10, girl, you a 10, girl, you a 10, girl, you a 10, girl, you a 10, girl, you a 10, girl, you a 10, girl, you a 10, girl, you a 10, girl, you a 10, girl, you a 10, girl, 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10, girl, you a 10, girl, you a 10, girl, you a 10, girl, you a 10, girl, you a 10, girl, you a 10, girl, you a 10, girl, you a 10, girl, you a 10, girl, you a 10,

Admit, skip, skip. 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She bad.

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11: Madison weather.
4: Storms likely tonight. Otherwise, cloudy skies expected. Lows level off around 70. Southwesterly winds 8 to 15 miles per hour. Cloudy skies with a few peaks of sun. Tomorrow, chance of thunderstorms. Highs level off around 81. I'm weatherology meteorologist Jennifer Wojcicki. Right now, it's 79 degrees.
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Rate this next jam. 1 through 5. 5 being the best. 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

0: Midtown's number one for hits and hip-hop, 93.1 Jams Fusion in the afternoons. Community and Culture Inside Out is about celebrating and elevating Black-owned businesses in and around Madison. And today, it's all about Crash Box Therapy. Sarah, how you doing?
1: I am doing well. How about yourself?
0: I'm doing great. Thank you for coming in today. Where are you located at?
1: We are located at 319 West Beltline Highway, right off that Beltline. So you can find us. We're very accessible. We do have a ramp that wheelchairs can come up. Our doors are very wide, so wheelchairs can get through our door. We're very accessible in that way. However, our bathrooms aren't accessible by wheelchairs, but we're more than happy to help.
0: Help get you there. It's okay. You're all good. Don't even worry about it.
1: So our bathrooms aren't accessible with the wheelchair. However, we are more than happy to make any adjustments to help clients use our facilities.
0: Okay. So you have a few different events that you've put together. 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Like, how are these type of events helping bring new customers and new eyes to Crash Box Therapy?
1: 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So we're pairing two things together for ultimate release and frustration and stress.
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Madison Extracts is at 106 King Street, and Local Love Live is from 6 p.m. to 9 p.m. The second Wednesday of every month, Wednesday, September 9th, live performances and interviews with 415, Compound, and P-Swag. 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